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6: 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We kick things off tonight with the Ooga Chukka song. It's Blue Swede, Hooked on a Feeling. Here we go.

0: with a little luck right here on the Saturday Night Beach Party. I'm Daryl McClain. Do you want to get on the radio? Maybe get a favorite song on. You can call me toll free 1-866-665-6070.
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2: Hey, Daryl. It's Scott and Crystal from Shakespeare. Just wanted to hear a little bit of Dreamboat Annie from Heart. Thanks, yeah. Brother. Yeah.

0: Trinidad Beach Party. 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Dusty Springfield, I only want to be with you. What a great way to get our party started on this Saturday night. Welcome aboard, my friend, and welcome to 4 hours of fun radio. My name is Daryl McLean. I get to host this every weekend. Just having a great time playing all the classic hits of the 70s and 80s and even back to the 60s. All that good stuff that you and I grew up listening to when we were never far from our radios. And you know the best part about the Beach Party is that it's your show, because your requests and dedications are really what makes the show special. You can phone in for a favorite anytime during the show tonight. 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A lot of people send their requests to me that way, and you can too. Whatever way you do it, we're looking forward to hearing from you tonight on this beautiful July weekend, and we're ready to shift decades and slide into the 70s next. 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
1: Hi, Daryl. My name is Brian Bone. I'm from Creckness, Nova Scotia. I'd like you to play a song from the 80s. Wasn't That a Party? Brings us back to the days that we lived in Moonbeam, Ontario. Thank you.

0: incoming message.
1: Hey, Daryl, it's Tony. I'm calling from Ajax. Just sitting out in the backyard, having a couple of beverages, watching the sun go down. Nice to hear an old tune by Melvin McLean from 1971, I think it is. How do you do? Have yourself a great night.

0: 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Taking care of more requests, there's Moth and McNeil with How Do You Do? It's been a while since we played that one, going back to 1972. That was that duo's biggest hit, climbing to number 8 on the Billboard Hot 100 that year. They were actually a group from the Netherlands. Yeah, part of that Dutch invasion around the early 70s. The song wound up spending 19 weeks on the charts and sold over a million copies, making it a gold record. Moth and McNeil broke up soon after How Do You Do to go back to their respective solo careers. William Moth Doon passed away from a heart attack in 2004 at the age of 67, and Maggie McNeil went on with her solo career. Hope you enjoyed How Do You Do, Moth and McNeil. I'm Daryl McLean, ready to shift decades once again, and into the 80s we go with truly one of the all-time great super groups. Stand by for the Traveling Wilburys.
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0: 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It's Fun Radio. As we go flashing back and loving the sounds of the 70s, something we call an 8-track flashback. I bet you haven't heard it in a while. Harry Nilsson with Coconut, taking you back to 1972. It's one of those head stickers. It's going to be stuck in your head for at least a couple more days. You'll be gone, put the lime in the coconut. Hope you're having fun enjoying all the great music tonight on the beach party. My name is Daryl McLean. Hey, coming up in just moments, we're going to take a look back and find out what happened this week in music history, and stand by for some classic Downchild Blues Band next.
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0: It's time now for This Week in Music History. It's July 10th, 1961, and Tossin' and Turnin' by 28-year-old Bobby Lewis reaches the top of the Billboard chart for the first of a seven-week run, one of the longest in chart history. July 6th, the film A Hard Day's Night premieres in the Beatles' hometown of Liverpool. Hundreds of thousands line the streets for a parade from the airport to city center.
1: It's been a hard day's night, and I've been working like a dog.
0: It's July 10th, 1967. Kenny Rogers and several other members of the New Christy Minstrels quit to form the First Edition. The new group receives their first national exposure on the Smothers Brothers TV show and went on to have such hits as Just Dropped In to See What Condition My Condition Was In 1968 and Ruby Don't Take Your Love to Town in 1969.
2: Don't take your love to town.
0: It's July 11th, 1969. David Bowie's single Space Oddity is released to coincide with the first lunar landing by Apollo 11 on June 20th. It would become his first Billboard hit, reaching number 15.
3: Ground control to Major Tom.
0: July 7th, 1971, ABBA members 26-year-old Bjorn Ulvaeus and 21-year-old Agneta Fältskog are married in Värnamo, Sweden. They would divorce in 1979. It's July 9th, 1977. Undercover Angel by Alan O'Day reaches the top spot on the Billboard pop charts. It was his only solo hit, but it was not the first visit to the top of the pop music world. He had written Angie Baby, a number one hit for Helen Reddy, and the number three hit Rock and Roll Heaven for the Righteous Brothers. I'm Daryl McLean, and that's This Week in Music History.

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3: Here it comes, hour two of Canada's Feel Good Party on your radio on a Saturday night. You found it, my friend. It's the Saturday Night Beach Party. I'm your host, Daryl McClain, guiding you on a journey through time, back to those sensational 70s and 80s, and even back to the 60s with some of the greatest music ever recorded. Your requests and dedications are welcome at 1-866-665-6070. Jim Croce kicks off

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2: Hello, Darrell. Alonzo from Lincolnville calling. But you play He's Not Heavy, He's My Brother. And I'd like to dedicate to my brother who's in the nursing home. Thank you, Darrell. You have a great show.
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0: 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Well, a trip down to the basement tonight, and you know it. Did some rooting through my musty, dusty record collection and came up with another great forgotten 45. Going all the way back to 1966, the Troggs with A Girl Like You. You know, a lot of people think Wild Thing was the Troggs' only chart topper in the UK. But in fact, this less well-known song made its way to the very top, while Wild Thing only made it to number 2 in the UK. In the US, however, With A Girl Like You only made it to number 29. But it's a catchy song. Hope you enjoyed that forgotten 45 tonight on the beach party.
1: I'm Darrell McLean, and I am so excited about our upcoming beach party getaway 2027. 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He handles everything. Jot this number down for Mike. 1-647-227-50. That's 1-647-227-50. I can't wait to see you this coming January on the Beach Party Getaway.
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1: Hi, Daryl. This is Mildred from Sydney Mines calling. I'm wondering if you can play something by April Wine for my friend Todd. It's his favorite band. He would really like to hear something. That would be great. Thanks so much.

0: message.
1: Hi, Donald. This is Eddie and Ellie from Oshawa in Ontario. I wonder if you could play a song called Chirpy Chirpy Cheep Cheep by Middle of the Road. Wonderful little cheery song. 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

0: 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Our ice cooler classic, the Commodores with Easy. That goes back to 1977, peaked at number one in the R&B charts, number four in the pop charts. And the Commodores' lead singer at the time, Lionel Richie, wrote the song, which became a crossover hit for the band, really bringing them into the pop and adult contemporary territory, whereas before that, they were only a funk group. And this led to more soft hits like Still and Three Times a Lady for the Commodores. I'm Daryl McLean, and we've got lots more of the music you love on the way. Hey, coming your way next, we're going to slide back to the 60s. Get ready to do the locomotion. Little Eva's coming up.
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Hey, Daryl, this is Bruce from Coburg calling. Great show. I'd like to request a Nice They Drove Old Dixie Down. Thanks so much, and keep up the good work.

0: and the Silver Fox. That's Charlie Rich and the Most Beautiful Girl. Tonight's Redneck Classic, one of those great songs that crossed over from the country to the pop charts. A huge number one for Charlie Rich. I'm Daryl McLean, just feeling great, loving life and living large on a beautiful weekend. And you know what? I'd love to get you on the radio. If there's a favorite song you'd like to hear on the beach party, give us a call. The hotline is open at 1-866-665-6070.
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0: Good night.
2: Hello.
0: Are you confused?
2: A little bit.
0: Who's this?
2: It's Marlene. Yeah, calling from the Fort Mac area.
0: Way out west.
2: In Alberta. We're originally from Antigonish, and we work and reside in Fort McMurray.
0: Fantastic. Well, thank you for tuning into the beach party in Edmonton tonight, and I really appreciate that.
2: Believe me, it's our pleasure. That would be great. Would it be possible to hear Neil Sedaka?
0: Absolutely.
2: Happy birthday, sweet 16.
0: You're just turning 16, right?
2: Exactly.
0: We've got it for you, my love. Here it is.

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0: 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I'm Daryl McClain, and we are feeling good, and hey, stick around. 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

0: We are loving the 70s on a Saturday night. It's the Saturday Night Beach Party with Alicia Bridges. I love the nightlife. What a great way to kick off hour three of Canada's Feel Good Party on your radio. Yeah, you found it, my friend. It's the Beach Party. I'm Darryl McLean. Definitely, you're going to want to stick around because we have lots more of your favorite classic hits of the 70s and 80s coming up, a little 60s. And you know what? Lots of your requests and dedications. The hotline is open at 1-866-665-6070. Let's do it.
1: Instant request. Good evening, Darryl. I would like to hear a song from 1980 by the Pointer Sisters. It's called He's So Shy. My name is Lynn, and I'm calling from Cambridge, Ontario. Thanks again for another great program.

0: 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Taking another trip down to the basement tonight where it's dark and dingy, but musty old records everywhere. And I found another forgotten 45 from back in 1966, Tommy McLean with Sweet Dreams. Now, of course, Sweet Dreams has been recorded numerous times by so many artists. It was a huge country hit for Patsy Cline, Emmylou Harris, Farron Young, and many, many more. But it was Tommy McLean, the Louisiana songwriter, who turned it into a pop hit with his version, which climbed to number 15 on the charts back in 1966. They called it swamp pop back in those days, but truly, it's a really soulful version of a great song. Hope you enjoyed Sweet Dreams tonight, a forgotten 45 on the beach party. My name is Daryl McLean. We're loving life and living large tonight, and classic Bowie next.
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0: message.
1: Hi, Daryl, it's Fred. We're about to head back to Owen Sound and looking forward to catching the beach party on the way. If you could, I'd like to go obscure tonight. Could you go back to the early 70s and find the Brothers Johnson? And I'll be good to you right here on the beach party. Thanks, Daryl.

0: 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Taking care of another request tonight from my buddy Fred calling in from Hanover on his way back home to Owen Sound tonight. He always picks something good. From 1976, the Brothers Johnson, and I'll Be Good to You. That peaked at number 3 in the charts and was the very first hit for the Brothers Johnson and produced by a pretty big name, Quincy Jones. And the song was a hit 13 years later in 1989 when it went to number 1 on the R&B charts with Chaka Khan and Ray Charles doing the lead vocals on another Quincy Jones production. And it also topped the American dance charts in early 1990. Hope you enjoyed the original Brothers Johnson and I'll Be Good to You right here on The Beach Party. I'm Daryl McLean. Coming your way next, we're going to have some fun with the Monkees.
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0: Hey, Daryl, play another request, will ya?
1: Hey, Daryl, my name is Corey McDonald. I'm traveling from Inverness back home to Terrence Bay, Nova Scotia. Anyways, I'm still on the island, and I was hoping to hear something from the Nitty Gritty Dirt Bay. Thanks very much, sir.

0: 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Taking care of an instant request for Charlie Dore, Pilot of the Airwaves. I love that song. That went to number 13 on the charts back in 1980. An ode to an unnamed DJ was a monster hit for the London-born singer-songwriter Charlie Dore. And in a weird twist of irony, Pilot of the Airwaves was the very last song to be played on Radio Caroline, you know, the renegade radio station off the coast of England back in 1990. And although Charlie Dore never had any more radio hits herself, she went on to ply her gifts as a great songwriter for artists like Tina Turner, Celine Dion, George Harrison, UB40, Sheena Easton, and many more have covered her songs over the years. Hope you enjoyed her one and only big hit, Pilot of the Airwaves, Charlie Dore, right here on the Beach Party. My name is Darrell McLean, feeling great on a Saturday night and ready to rock and roll Canadian style. Stand by for Kim Mitchell. What do you say we go for soda?
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0: The big bold sound of Electric Light Orchestra, Don't Bring Me Down, kicking off hour four of Canada's Feel Good Party on your radio on a Saturday night. You got it, my friend. It's the Beach Party. I'm Darrell McLean. You're definitely going to want to stick around. We still have another hour of your favorite classic hits of the 70s and 80s, little 60s. And you know it, more of your requests and dedications at 1-866-665-6070. Let's get to it.
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2: Hi, I would like to request my song called Bad to the Bone. And this is for Chris and Mary. Thank you.

We're tripping through time. With the greatest hits of all time. It's the Saturday Night Beach Party. With Daryl McLean.

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2: 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Yes, sir. We play request numbers.
3: Can I make a request?
4: You sure can. Who's this?
3: It's Jessica from Cambridge.
4: 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So what have you been up to this weekend?
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4: Oh, it's fun. 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

0: 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One of those songs you don't hear that often anymore, but you go, wow, that's so good. Elton John from 1975 with Pinball Wizard. That one went to number one in Canada. And of course, came from The Who's rock opera Tommy, which in 1975 was made into a movie starring Jack Nicholson and Margaret, Tina Turner, Roger Daltrey, who played Tommy, and Elton John made an appearance as the Pinball Wizard and performed that song. Hope you enjoy that 8-track flashback tonight on the Beach Party.
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21: 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Can you play Secret Agent Man by Johnny Rivers? Thanks a lot.

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0: We are loving the 80s on the Saturday Night Beach Party for 1983. Classic Talking Heads and Burning Down the House. Hey, there goes the phone again.
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3: 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What can I play for you, Karen?
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3: Oh, good choice. We're going to get it on for you in Main Street, Amherst, Nova Scotia. 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

0: 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Taking care of another request tonight, Bob Seger's Main Street. Big song for Bob back in 1977. He wrote that all about his high school years in Ann Arbor, Michigan. And the song explores the promise of youth and what Bob calls his awakening after being a quiet, awkward kid for most of his youth. What a great tune. Hope you enjoyed Main Street tonight. I'm Daryl McLean. And coming your way next, some pure Canadian gold. Stand by for some classic Rush, Closer to the Heart.
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1: Hi, Carol. It's Joanne and Simon calling from Haines City in Florida. We are from beautiful Nova Scotia, and we'd like to hear Paradise by the Dashboard Floyd from our friend Nico. Thanks for a great show.
2: Hi, Daryl. It's Jeannie and Danny calling from Lake Ainslie, Cape Breton, and we'd like to hear Paradise by the Dashboard Lights. Have a great night.

to go in here. Down, nobody on, no score, bottom of the ninth. There's the wind-up and...

0: It's the best party on your radio, and you found it, my friend. 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With our final request tonight of Meatloaf, there he is with Paradise by the Dashboard Light from one of the biggest selling albums of all time, Bat Outta Hell. Hope you enjoyed hearing that tonight. I'm Daryl McLean. My goodness, time sure flies fast on a Saturday, doesn't it? We're almost done. We got time to squeeze in one more. And coming up, a little more Gord's Gold to wrap things up in just moments.
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0: Gordon Lightfoot's Go-Go Round. And my friend, we've come to the end of another 4 hours of fun radio on this Saturday night. I'm Daryl McLean. Just want to take a moment to thank you so much for spending your evening with me. I really hope you enjoyed all this great music. Hey, we're going to be back to do it all over again next weekend. 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Until next weekend, keep loving life and living large. 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

0: Sticks and Chicago are bringing the Windy Cities Tour to Toronto. And this Tuesday is a Sticks and Chicago Concert Ticket Tuesday on the Grand. 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

92.9 The Grand, playing the greatest hits of all time. The human beings and nobody but me. It is 9:07 and good morning. I'm Gary Chinnam. Well, the heat is off, which is great, but man, it's still humid. Depending on where you're living in Southern Ontario, it is a little foggy out there and extremely humid. I noticed the papers here in the radio station, they're all curling up and they're damp and floor surfaces are damp. Yeah, it is a humid day today. Thank goodness we don't have that heat. It is 8 minutes after 9 o'clock, and coming up shortly, we'll have a look at my question of the day. Then later on, some stuff I've seen on Facebook. Did you hear this in our silly stats? Matt Wilson will be joining us shortly. He's out and about in the 92.9 The Grand Advance Cruiser. Well, he wrote this song years before it was released in 1970. Here's Van Morrison on The Grand.

0: playing the greatest hits of all time. They are the Kings. I'm Gary Chittum. It is 9:21. And my question of the day, it is up right now on our 92.9 The Grand Facebook page. And I want to know from you today, what is the best way to spend a $20 bill for a fun afternoon? Now, I know $20 is not a lot of money, so you're going to have to be creative, okay? So I want to know from you today, what is the best way to spend a $20 bill for a fun afternoon? Maybe, depending on where you are, a fun afternoon in the fog. Hopefully that'll burn off later on today. So let me know on our 92.9 The Grand Facebook page. Well, with some advice on people to avoid, the OJs are up next.
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2: Hello and good morning, everybody. It's Matt Wilson. 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Again, it opens at 10 o'clock. And this report is brought to you in part by Six Nations Bingo. 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I'm Matt Wilson in the 92.9 The Grand Events Cruiser.
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0: 92.9 The Grand Radar Weather. Well, there is a chance of showers and a thunderstorm today. High today of 24. The humidex could feel like 30. Tonight, a chance of showers and a thunderstorm once again. Low of 19. Monday, again, a chance of showers and a thunderstorm in the afternoon. Monday's high 24. Humidex could feel like 31. Right now, 22 in Jarvis, 22 in Caledonia, 20 in Hamilton. There's weather and more at 92.9thegrand.fm. 9:24. Backstabbers, the OJs.

is Sean Jackson, just as bad as you on 92.9 The Grand. 9:35 and 92.9 The Grand is proud to support the 2026 Golden Horseshoe Ride for Dad, with proceeds supporting groundbreaking prostate cancer research and life-saving public awareness. 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

0: 99 The Grand, greatest hits of all time, Sticks and Lady. It is 9:49. Toronto Blue Jays on the road. They'll play the Seattle Mariners this afternoon. Game time is at 5 o'clock. Hamilton Cardinals, their next game is coming up on Wednesday night, 7:30 against the Toronto Maple Leafs. That will be in Toronto. Caledonia Sox play again on Tuesday night against the Haldeman team, and that is at 8:30. And the Hamilton Tiger Cats play at home tonight, 7 o'clock, as they host the Winnipeg Blue Bombers. No challenges for her, and she is up next.
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2: Hello and good morning, everybody. 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I'm Matt Wilson in the 92.9 The Grand Events Cruiser.
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0: A chance of showers and thunderstorm today. High today of 24. The humidex could feel like 30. Again, tonight, a chance of a shower or thunderstorm. Low of 19. Monday, a chance of a shower or thunderstorm in the afternoon. Monday's high 24. The humidex could feel like 31 tomorrow. Right now, 23 degrees in Dunnville, 21 in Burlington, 22 in Caledonia. There's weather and more at 92.9 The Grand.fm. 9:51, ain't no mountain high enough. 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
2: Good morning. It's 10 o'clock. I'm John Lodge with 92.9 The Grand News. Making news this hour, the Royal Canadian Air Force and the U.S. Air Force flew together over Ottawa, passing over the U.S. Ambassador's residence. Ambassador Pete Hoekstra said Canada would become, quote, proud owners of American F-35 fighter jets this fall, praising them as highly advanced aircraft. Mark Carney's government is still reviewing whether to complete Canada's full planned purchase of 88 F-35s, though Canada has already paid toward 16 jets. Speaking of Mark Carney, he'll travel to Ankara on Monday for the NATO summit. It'll be the first visit by a Canadian prime minister to Turkey since 2015. The summit has been shortened and is expected to focus on keeping Donald Trump committed to NATO. Another central BC community is under an evacuation order due to a nearby wildfire burning out of control. The community of Boston Bar is under a local state of emergency. The tactical evacuation is underway in the community located south of Lytton. Elsewhere, crews in Labrador are preparing for hot and dry weather this week by soaking down trouble spots. 25 active wildfires were reported by Newfoundland and Labrador yesterday. The British military says a cargo ship has come under attack off the coast of Yemen in the Red Sea by, quote, unknown armed assailants. It's the latest maritime attack in the conflict-torn Arab country. The United Kingdom Marine Trade Operations Center says authorities are investigating, as no group has immediately claimed responsibility. Well, now that Canada is out of the FIFA World Cup, fans say they're proud of the team for having gone as far as they did. Canadians lost their knockout round game against Morocco 3-0 in the round of 16. Morocco was the higher-ranked nation entering the tournament, ranked number 7 in FIFA's official standings, while Canada was ranked number 30. Elsewhere at the FIFA World Cup, France took down Paraguay 1-0, and they'll now move on to take on Morocco. Well, it was a rough day at the office for the Blue Jays. They lost to the Mariners 11-0. Toronto needs a win today to claim the series. In other Toronto news, Vlad Guerrero Jr. has turned down his spot at the All-Star Game. And happening this morning, Felix Auger-Aliassime is on the court at Wimbledon playing his fourth-round match. Weather is next.
3: In 1910, Henry Ford, yes, that Henry Ford, was traveling through Hagersville. The train he was on stopped in Hagersville due to a mechanical breakdown. While waiting, Ford, yes, that Henry Ford, was traveling through Hagersville. The train he was

Northeast high 24. The humidex tomorrow could feel like 31. Right now, 23 in Hagersville, 22 in Caledonia, 20 in Hamilton. Yes, and the humidex feels like 28 right now. There's weather and more at 92.9 The Grand on FM. Good morning. I'm Gary Chittum. It's 10:02 with Creedence Clearwater Revival.

0: Playing the greatest hits of all time, 92.9 The Grand, Homeward Bound, Simon and Garfunkel. It is 10:13. I'm Gary Chittum with a few things I have seen recently on Facebook. Believe it or not, somebody posted this the other day. They said, being an adult is mostly just asking yourself, what should I have for dinner? Until you eventually just have toast. Also from Facebook, I've reached the point where if I don't write it down, it will simply never happen. And finally, from Facebook, my body is currently held together by coffee, sheer willpower, and a bit of hope. Well, coming up, some diehard Kiss fans thought our next song was a bit of a disco sellout. Regardless, it went to number one on a few charts.
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2: Hello, everybody. It's Matt Wilson. If you're looking for something to do this morning, bring the kids down to the Waterford Legion for their Youth Darts event this morning. 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It just started at 10 o'clock, so there's still plenty of time to take part. 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I'm Matt Wilson in the 92.9 The Grand Events Cruiser.
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0: 92.9 The Grand, radar weather. A chance of showers and thunderstorm today. High today 24. The humidex could feel like 20 or make that 30. Tonight, a chance of showers and thunderstorm early this evening. Low overnight tonight of 19. And tomorrow, again, a chance of a shower or thunderstorm in the afternoon. Monday's high 24. The humidex could feel like 31. Right now, 23 in Cuba, 23 in Jarvis, 22 in Caledonia. 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It's 10:17. I was made for loving you. It's Kiss.

Playing the greatest hits of all time, 92.9 The Grand, and indeed it is. One fine morning, that is Lighthouse. It is 10:30, and yeah, it's foggy here, there, and everywhere, and damp and humid, for sure. Well, it is another 92.9 The Grand Concert Ticket Tuesday. Your chance to pick up tickets to see the Windy Cities Tour, featuring Styx and Chicago live in concert at the RBC Amphitheater on Tuesday, July the 28th. 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All part of another summer of peace, love, and music on 92.9 The Grand.

0: playing the greatest hits of all time. 92.9 The Grand. He'll be in concert at the Falls View Casino coming up in September. Alice Cooper and Hello Hooray. It is 10:45, and yeah, we have hot, humid, sticky weather and the Waterford Legion. How about this? Christmas in July. It's coming up on Sunday, July 19th. From 4 to 7 o'clock, we are all invited to enjoy holiday festivities, including themed draws, a Christmas shop, and a festive dinner with refreshments. This unique event captures the spirit of the season without the winter weather, all while supporting the local veterans. Tickets are $20 each and must be purchased in advance at the Legion, located at 223 Nickel Street in Waterford. Everyone is welcome to attend. That is Christmas in July, coming up on Sunday, July 19th at the Legion in Waterford, starting at 4 o'clock. Well, he was knighted by Queen Elizabeth back in 1998 for his services in music and charity. He is next.
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2: Hello, everybody. 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Thank you to Haldeman County for making this report possible. I'm Matt Wilson in the 92.9 The Grand Events Cruiser.
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0: weather. Chance of showers and thunderstorm today. High today of 24. The humidex could feel like 30. Again tonight, a chance of a shower or thunderstorm, low of 19. And Monday, chance of a shower or thunderstorm in the afternoon, Monday's high 24. The humidex tomorrow could feel like 31. Right now, 24 in Dunnville, 24 degrees in Hagersville, 21 in Hamilton. There's weather and more at 92.9 The Grand.fm. It is 10:48. Elton John, Daniel.

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1: Good morning. It's 11 o'clock. I'm John Lodge with 92.9 The Grand News for the Haldeman Press. Making news this hour, the Royal Canadian Air Force and the U.S. Air Force flew together over Ottawa, passing over the U.S. Ambassador's residence. Ambassador Pete Hoekstra said Canada would become, quote, proud owners of American F-35 fighter jets this fall, praising them as highly advanced aircraft. Mark Carney's government is still reviewing whether to complete Canada's full planned purchase of 88 F-35s, though Canada has already paid toward 16 jets. Speaking of Mark Carney, he'll travel to Ankara on Monday for the NATO summit. It'll be the first visit by a Canadian prime minister to Turkey since 2015. The summit has been shortened and is expected to focus on keeping Donald Trump committed to NATO. Another central BC community is under an evacuation order due to a nearby wildfire burning out of control. The community of Boston Bar is under a local state of emergency. The tactical evacuation is underway in the community located south of Lytton. Elsewhere, crews in Labrador are preparing for hot and dry weather this week by soaking down trouble spots. 25 active wildfires were reported by Newfoundland and Labrador yesterday. The British military says a cargo ship has come under attack off the coast of Yemen in the Red Sea by, quote, unknown armed assailants. It's the latest maritime attack in the conflict-torn Arab country. The United Kingdom Marine Trade Operations Center says authorities are investigating, as no group has immediately claimed responsibility. Well, now that Canada is out of the FIFA World Cup, fans say they're proud of the team for having gone as far as they did. Canadians lost their knockout round game against Morocco 3-0 in the round of 16. Morocco was the higher-ranked nation entering the tournament, ranked number 7 in FIFA's official standings, while Canada was ranked number 30. Elsewhere at the FIFA World Cup, France took down Paraguay 1-0, and they'll now move on to take on Morocco. Well, it was a rough day at the office for the Blue Jays. They lost to the Mariners 11-0. Toronto needs a win today to claim the series. In other Toronto news, Vlad Guerrero Jr. has turned down his spot at the All-Star game. And happening this morning, Felix Auger-Aliassime is on the court at Wimbledon playing his fourth round match. Weather is next.
2: Community matters. The Haldeman Press is committed to the community, to keeping residents connected, informed, and entertained. 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From

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Right now, 21 in Hamilton, 24 in Hagersville, 23 in Caledonia. There's weather and more at 92.9 The Grand on FM. Good morning, I'm Gary Chittum. It's 11:03 with the Cars.

0: 92.9 The Grand. It is 11:17. I'm Gary Chinaman. My question of the day on our 92.9 The Grand Facebook page. And the question today is, what is the best way to spend a $20 bill for a fun afternoon? Yes, admittedly, $20 ain't a lot of cash these days. But see, you have to be creative. And Raina says, get a pizza and play board games with the grandchildren. John says, $20 for gas, drive to the beach like Port Dover with the kids, lots of beach toys. Angie says, a good movie. Pamela says, grab a coffee and a snack from a cafe, sit on the beach on the waterfront, and watch people and boats. Billy says, take a drive to Hutch's and order a large fry, then a nice walk along the beach. Sharon, sounds like a great way to have fun and enjoy your love and homemade hamburgers. Diane says, change it to two tens and give each one of our grandkids the $10. And the look on their face is priceless, even if you just give them a quarter. So there is Gary's question of the day, and you have to be creative here. What is the best way to spend a $20 bill for a fun afternoon? Queen and another one next.
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2: Hey, everybody, it's Matt Wilson. 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If you're looking for some family fun in Haldeman County, there is still plenty to do and see. Ruthven Park and National Historic Site in Cayuga is open today, and it's free to explore the grounds and walking trails around this 1,500-acre historical country estate. They also have guided tours of the mansion available by first-come, first-served basis, $12 for adults, $10 for seniors and students, and $5 for kids 4 to 12, with proceeds going towards maintaining the historical site. It's open until 4 p.m. 518 Highway 54 in Cayuga. This report is brought to you in part by Six Nations Bingo, the region's best bingo hall, Chiefswood Road, Oshweken. 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I'm Matt Wilson in the 92.9 The Grand Events Cruiser.
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5: Chance of showers and thunderstorm this afternoon. High today of 24. The humidex could feel like 30. Tonight, again, a chance of a shower or thunderstorm early in the evening and a low of 19. Tomorrow, a chance of showers and thunderstorm in the afternoon. Monday's high, 24. The humidex could feel like 31. Right now, 22 in Burlington, 24 in Cayuga, 24 in Dunnville. The humidex right now feels like 27. There's weather and more at 92.9 the grand.fm. 1121, another one bites the dust. It's Queen.

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It don't come easy. That is Ringo Starr. It is 11:31. You know, for updates of what's happening right here at The Grand, you can sign up for our weekly newsletter. 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

0: Honey's You Not the Grand. That is Streetheart. The old Rolling Stones song, Under My Thumb. It is 11:47. And Hagersville and the Townsend Lions Club, they're putting on a charity car wash. It's coming up on Saturday, July the 18th. It's going on at St. Mary's Catholic Church. You'll find that at 94 Main Street South in Hagersville. And this charity car wash goes from 9 to 3 o'clock. All the proceeds from the day will be donated to Campfire Circle. So here's your chance to help out a meaningful cause and get your car cleaned at the same time. It is the Hagersville Lions and the Townsend Lions Charity Car Wash coming up Saturday, July 18th, and it's at St. Mary's Catholic Church on Main Street South in Hagersville. Organizers encourage everyone to attend and contribute to this local fundraising effort. David Bowie, standing by.
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2: Hey everybody, it's Matt Wilson. The Ruthven Park National Historic Site is open to the public today, and it's completely free to explore the grounds, walking trails, and scenic river views surrounding this 19th century country estate. 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And thanks to Haldeman County for making this report possible. I'm Matt Wilson in the 92.9 The Grand Events Cruiser.
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0: 92.9 The Grand Radar Weather. Chance of showers and thunderstorm this afternoon. High today 24. The humidex could feel like 30 later on. Tonight, a chance of showers and thunderstorm early this evening. Low tonight of 19. And tomorrow, a chance of showers and thunderstorm in the afternoon. Monday's high 24. The humidex could feel like 31. Right now, 25 in Jarvis, 23 in Caledonia, 21 in Hamilton. And the humidex right now feels about 28. There's weather and more at 92.9 The Grand.fm. It's 11:50. Young Americans, David Bowie.

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1: Good afternoon. It's 12 o'clock. I'm John Lodge, and this is 92.9 The Grand News. Making news this hour, two American F-35s and two Canadian CF-18 Hornets appeared in the skies over U.S. Ambassador to Canada Pete Hoekstra's home in Ottawa as he hosted a 4th of July party. The F-35s are the jets intended to take the place of the CF-18 Hornets. Hoekstra noted during the party that Canada will be, quote, proud owners of American F-35 fighter jets this fall. Mark Carney is scheduled to leave for Turkey tomorrow to attend the annual NATO summit. It marks the first visit by a Canadian prime minister to Turkey since 2015. Chris Kilford, a former senior Canadian military attaché in Turkey, says both countries are trying to diversify their trade partnerships to prevent supply chain shocks. Now, an evacuation order has been issued for Boston Bar, a BC community south of Lytton. The community is bordering the Fraser River and has declared a local state of emergency due to wildfire. Meanwhile, in Labrador, fire crews are expected to be busy soaking down areas ahead of hot and dry weather predicted for tomorrow and Tuesday. Just yesterday, Newfoundland and Labrador reported 25 active wildfires across the province. Now, the British military says a cargo ship is reporting being under attack in the Red Sea off the coast of Yemen. The United Kingdom Maritime Trade Operations Center reported the attack, saying the ship reported being under attack by unknown armed assailants. The center says authorities are investigating and no group has immediately claimed responsibility for the attack. Iran's top officials and the brothers of the country's new supreme leader have emerged to attend the funeral prayers for the late Ayatollah. Their presence before hundreds of thousands of people would have been unthinkable during the war. The conflict saw U.S.-Israeli airstrikes in its opening moments on February 28th kill the 86-year-old Ayatollah and his family members, along with other officials. Well, Canada's run at the World Cup has come to an end. Despite the loss, fans across Canada celebrated after the final whistle, saying they're proud of how far the team has come. They fell to Morocco yesterday 3-0. The Jays are back on the diamond today, looking to claim their series with the Mariners. Trey Yesavage will take the mound for Toronto in this one. Felix Auger-Aliassime is back on the court at Wimbledon today, playing his fourth round match. The Toronto Tempo are back on the hard court. They're hosting the Dallas Wings. And at the World Cup, Brazil battles Norway and Mexico takes on England. Weather is next.
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0: the greatest hits of all time, 92.9 The Grand. Give me some lovin', the Spencer Davis Group. It is 12:18. I'm Gary Chittenden. Well, did you hear this? Looking ahead to next year, organizers have confirmed that Canada will officially participate in the 2027 Eurovision Song Contest. The announcement has sparked excitement among music fans across the country. Also, did you hear this? In California, a novice climber is recovering after surviving a 1,500-foot fall down a mountain. Emergency crews successfully rescued the individual in an operation that officials are calling a remarkable survival story, I guess. I think that should be a movie. And finally, did you hear this? A massive 900-pound stainless steel time capsule is set to be buried near Philadelphia. The container holds various items representing life in 2026 and is scheduled to not be open until the year 2276. The Bee Gees are coming up next.
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2: Hey, everybody, it's Matt Wilson. 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It's at 347 Greenwich Street in Brantford from now until 4 p.m. This report is brought to you in part by Six Nations Bingo. 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I'm Matt Wilson in the 92.9 The Grand Events Cruiser.
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0: Chance of a shower, thunderstorm this afternoon. High today, 24. The humidex could reach 30. Again tonight, a chance of a shower, a thunderstorm early this evening, and low tonight of 19. And again tomorrow, a chance of showers and a thunderstorm in the afternoon. Monday's high, 24. Humidex tomorrow could feel like 31. 25 degrees right now in Hagersville, 23 in Caledonia, 21 in Hamilton, and the humidex feels around 28 degrees. There's weather and more at 92.9 The Grand.fm. It's 12:23, more than a woman. It's the Bee Gees.

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Happens a lot. It's where all of the action is. 92.9 The Grand.

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Maybe in a tiny little town where they ban dancing. But then, yeah, then they do dance. It is Kenny Loggins from the movie Footloose on 92.9 The Grand.

0: playing the greatest hits of all time, 92.9 The Grand. Burton Cummings, Never Had a Lady Before. It is 12:49, and it is Cayuga Summerfest. It's coming up on Saturday, July the 18th, 9 in the morning to 3 in the afternoon at the Cayuga Arena at 55 Thorburn Street South. Admission is absolutely free, and families are invited to enjoy a full day of entertainment and activities. Highlights include a car show, love those, local vendor market, petting zoo, rock climbing, food trucks, magic shows, hot air balloon rides, and much, much more. It is the Cayuga Summer Fest coming up on Saturday, the 18th of July, starting at 9, going to 3. If you need more information, you can easily find Cayuga Summer Fest on Facebook. Love is growing, and it's next.
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2: Hey, everybody, it's Matt Wilson. I am hanging out at the Canadian Military Heritage Museum of Brant County right now, and this museum has a really special collection of history with items donated from local veterans and military organizations from as far back as the War of 1812, and it really brings the military history of our community to life. They've got uniforms, dioramas, historical tanks, planes, artifacts, all on display spanning every major conflict in Canadian military history. It's free to enter. Donations are always welcome and appreciated. The volunteers put a lot of time and care into keeping this local history alive. So stop by 347 Greenwich Street in Brantford from now until 4 p.m. for a visit. And thanks to Haldimand County for making this report possible. I'm Matt Wilson in the 92.9 The Grand Events Cruiser.
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0: Well, it's raining in some parts of Haldimand County right now, but more is on its way. Showers, chance of a thunderstorm this afternoon. High today at 24. The humidex could feel like 30. Again, tonight, chance of showers and a thunderstorm. And low tonight of 19. Monday, showers and thunderstorms in the afternoon. High at 24. Monday's humidex could feel like 31. Right now, 26 degrees in Cayuga, 25 in Jarvis, 25 in Caledonia, and the humidex feels like 28. There's weather and more at 92.9 The Grand.fm. It's Addison Lighthouse. Love grows where my rosemary goes.

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1: Good afternoon. It's 1 o'clock. I'm John Lodge, and this is 92.9 The Grand News. Making news this hour, the Royal Canadian Air Force and the U.S. Air Force flew together over Ottawa, passing over the U.S. ambassador's residence. Ambassador Pete Hoekstra said Canada would become, quote, proud owners of American F-35 fighter jets this fall, praising them as highly advanced aircraft. Mark Carney's government is still reviewing whether to complete Canada's full planned purchase of 88 F-35s, though Canada has already paid toward 16 jets. Speaking of Mark Carney, he'll travel to Ankara on Monday for the NATO summit. It'll be the first visit by a Canadian prime minister to Turkey since 2015. The summit has been shortened and is expected to focus on keeping Donald Trump committed to NATO. Another central BC community is under an evacuation order due to a nearby wildfire burning out of control. The community of Boston Bar is under a local state of emergency. The tactical evacuation is underway in the community located south of Lytton. Elsewhere, crews in Labrador are preparing for hot and dry weather this week by soaking down trouble spots. 25 active wildfires were reported by Newfoundland and Labrador yesterday. The British military says a cargo ship has come under attack off the coast of Yemen in the Red Sea by, quote, unknown armed assailants. It's the latest maritime attack in the conflict-torn Arab country. The United Kingdom Marine Trade Operations Center says authorities are investigating, as no group has immediately claimed responsibility. Well, now that Canada is out of the FIFA World Cup, fans say they're proud of the team for having gone as far as they did. Canadians lost their knockout round game against Morocco 3-0 in the round of 16. Morocco was the higher-ranked nation entering the tournament, ranked number 7 in FIFA's official standings, while Canada was ranked number 30. The Jays are back on the diamond today, looking to claim their series with the Mariners. Trey Yesavich will take the mound for Toronto in this one. Felix Auger-Aliassime is back on the court at Wimbledon today, playing his fourth round match. The Toronto Tempo are back on the hard court. They're hosting the Dallas Wings. And at the World Cup, Brazil battles Norway and Mexico takes on England. Weather is next.
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4: Chance of showers and thunderstorm this afternoon. High today of 24. The humidex could reach 30. Again tonight, a chance of showers and a thunderstorm. Low overnight tonight of 19. And tomorrow, showers, chance of a thunderstorm in the afternoon. High of 24. The humidex of 31 on Monday. Right now, 25 in Dunnville, 26 in Hagersville, 23 degrees in Hamilton. Humidex feels around 29. There's weather and more at 92.9thegrand.fm. Good afternoon. I'm Gary Chittum. It's 104. Humidex feels around 29. There's weather and more at 92.9thegrand.fm.

0: Edge of 17, Stephen X. It is 1:19, and I'm Gary Chinna. My question of the day up on our 92.9 The Grand Facebook page. And the question today is, what was the best way to spend a $20 bill for a fun afternoon? And now, yeah, $20 is not a lot of money, for sure. You can blow through that pretty quickly. But just getting a couple of coffees. But you have to be creative, right? And thrifty. Catherine says, browse a thrift store for unexpected treasures. Tina says, go for a drive with my mom and find a place for her to have a massive ice cream. And Marie, for a cruise in that convertible would be nice. Yeah, it wouldn't cost you too much. Several people mentioned spirited or vine-type drinks. Another one suggested an arcade. Dale says some fresh ground beef and add a nice fresh bun and have a barbecue fun in the sun and listen to the radio, crank up the music because, well, it's free. And Joanne says, I need to go to the Legion here in Port Dover on a Saturday afternoon where they have meat roll. Not too sure what that is, but it sounds like it's fun. And Catherine says, you and your 12 besties can get a hot dog and a drink at Costco. Can you really? Can you do that? I know it's cheap at Costco, but can you feed 13 people? All right. Thank you all very much for your crafty answers today. I'll post mine in a couple of minutes. Billy Joel, I'm sure he never has to worry about money, is coming up next.
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2: Hey everybody, it's Matt Wilson. I am out at the Canadian Heritage Military Museum of Brant County, and it's a great way to spend a rainy afternoon if you're looking for something to do. They have so many amazing exhibits bringing local history to life with a lot of care and dedication. Some of the stuff you can check out includes real artillery and field guns used by Canadian forces, a to-scale replica of a World War I trench for you to explore, and an unbelievable amount of items donated directly from local veterans. 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
0: 92.9 The Grand, chance of showers and thunderstorm this afternoon. High today 24. The humidex could feel like 30. Again tonight, a chance of a shower or thunderstorm. And the low overnight tonight at 19. And tomorrow, again, a chance of a shower or thunderstorm in the afternoon. Monday's high, 24. The humidex could feel like 31. 23 degrees right now in Hamilton, 25 in Hagersville, 25 in Caledonia. And the humidex right now feels like about 29. There's weather and more at 92.9 The Grand.fm. 1:23, she's always a woman to me. Billy Joel.

playing the greatest hits of all time, the Isley Brothers, on 92.9 The Grand. It is 1:35, and The Grand is proud to support the 2026 Golden Horseshoe Ride for Dad, with proceeds supporting groundbreaking prostate cancer research and life-saving public awareness. 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That is rideforDad.ca. All part of another summer of peace, love, and music on 92.9 The Grand.

0: playing the greatest hits of all time, 92.9 The Grand. Gord Lightfoot, Carefree Highway, and perhaps we'll head down Highway 54 down to Cayuga in a few days. I went through Cayuga the other day on my way back from Silker. It is 1:48, and it is the St. John the Divine Anglican Church putting on a yard in Big Sale. It's coming up on Saturday, July the 18th. They're going to start at 8:30 in the morning and go to 12:30 at 37 Ottawa Street North in Cayuga. Beautiful looking church, that is for sure. The fundraiser will feature a wide selection of quality secondhand items, fresh home-baked goods, and everyone is invited to browse, shop, and support the church's fundraising efforts. It is the St. John the Divine Anglican Church in Cayuga. Their yard and bake sale coming up on Saturday, July the 18th at 8:30. And you'll find them at 37 Ottawa Street North in Cayuga. I will do the hustle after this.
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2: Hey everybody, it's Matt Wilson. The Canadian Military Heritage Museum of Brant County is still open for a couple more hours. 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If you stop by, you can also get more information about their upcoming open house event, which will have reenactors, historical weapon demonstrations, and lots more. 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Thank you to Haldimand County for making this report possible. I'm Matt Wilson in the 92.9 The Grand Events Cruiser.
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0: A chance of showers and thunderstorm this afternoon. High today of 24. The humid index could feel like 30. Tonight, again, a chance of a shower or thunderstorm early this evening. Low overnight tonight of 19. Tomorrow, Monday, again, a chance of a shower or thunderstorm in the afternoon. Tomorrow's high 24. The humid index could feel like 31. Right now, 24 in Burlington, 26 in Cayuga, 26 in Dunnville, and the humid index feels kind of like 29 degrees. There's weather and more at 92.9 The Grand.fm. It's 1:52 to the hustle. 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

0: 92.9 The Grand, Sister Golden Hair, that is America. It is 2:14. I'm Gary Chittip. As we have a look at our silly stats this afternoon, did you know that nearly half of all smartphone users, and that would be like all of us, check their phones within 5 minutes of waking up, even before getting out of bed? Yeah, I'm guilty of that. Also with our silly stats, according to a survey, a significant percentage of people keep a secret stash of candy or snacks that they don't share with their partner or family. Do you have one of those? A secret stash? And finally today with our silly stats from a survey, the most common thing people do when they're home alone is walk around talking to their pets like they're human roommates. Do you do that? Yeah. You left a sink full of dishes there, cat. You gonna clean that up? It is 2:15. Coming up, a song that was done in just one take back in June of 1968. The Stones are next.
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0: 92.9 The Grand, radar. A chance of showers and thunderstorm this afternoon. High today 24. The humidex could reach 30. Tonight, again, a chance of showers and the thunderstorm. 19 for the low. And Monday, well, guess what? Chance of a shower or thunderstorm in the afternoon. Monday's high 24. The humidex could feel like 31. It's 26 in Jarvis right now, 25 in Caledonia, 23 down in Hamilton. And the humidex right now feels about 29. There's weather and more at 92.9thegrand.fm. It's 2:18. Sympathy for the Devil. It's the Rolling Stones.

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That is Lighthouse and Pretty Lady. It is 2:35, and get your texting fingers ready. 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Your chance to pick up tickets to the Windy Cities Tour featuring Styx and Chicago live in concert at the RBC Amphitheater coming up on Tuesday, July the 28th. 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

0: 22, now the grand 36 of all time, Jackson Hawk and Into the Mystic. It is 2:48. Toronto Blue Jays are on the road. They play Seattle Mariners again this afternoon. Game time today is at 5 o'clock. Hamilton Cardinals, their next game is coming up on Wednesday night, 7:30. They'll be up in Toronto to take on the Maple Leafs. Caledonia Sox, their next game is coming up on Tuesday night against Haldeman, 8:30 game time. And then the Hamilton Tiger Cats play home tonight at 7 o'clock. And they're hosting the Winnipeg Blue Bombers. Well, the Four Tops making a bold claim up next.
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2: Hey, everybody, it's Matt Wilson. 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I'm Matt Wilson in the 92.9 The Grand Events Cruiser.
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0: Chance of showers and a thunderstorm this afternoon. High today of 24. The humidex could feel like 30. Again, tonight, a chance of a shower or thunderstorm early this evening. And low tonight of 19. Monday, again, a chance of showers and a thunderstorm in the afternoon. Monday's high, 24. The humidex could feel like 31. Monday night, cloudy, low of 17. Tuesday, mix of sun and cloud, 26 for the high. Tuesday night, cloudy and low of 18. Right now, 26 in Dunnville, 24 in Burlington, 26 in Caledonia. The humidex feels like 29. It is Rock and Ray. He's coming in next. I'm Gary Chittum. We'll see you back here tomorrow. Ain't no woman like the one I got. It's the Four Tops. See you later.

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been meeting here every day. And since this is our last day together, I want to hold you just one more time. 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

0: greatest hits of all time. And a good Sunday afternoon, that's Flood and Cousin Mary. Blue Swede, Hooked on a Feeling from 74. The Manhattans love that tune. Kiss and Say Goodbye and A Little Money with Pink Floyd. And off the top, Dolly Parton, 9 to 5. She just opened up a bar, a couple of bars, actually. I think she started with one, and she's got a couple on the go now, Dolly Parton. Kind of cool. Yeah. All right. Coming up, we got more of the greatest hits on this Sunday afternoon with Rock and Ray. And it's a pleasure to have you along for the rock and roll ride. Warm out there. Yes, it is warm. Just stay in cool environments if you can, right? If you don't have air at home, maybe head out to the shopping malls, do a little shopping, you know, and stay cool that way. Coming up, we've got music from Simon and Garfunkel on Deck the Eagles.
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4: A chance of showers and a thunderstorm early this evening. Low tonight of 19 degrees. Again, tomorrow, a chance of a shower or thunderstorm in the afternoon. High of 24. Humidex tomorrow could feel like 31. Monday night, cloudy, low of 17. Mix of sun and cloud Tuesday, 26 for the high. Weather and more at 92.9 The Grand.fm.

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0: On the road, Joe with Rockin' Ray Michaels this Sunday afternoon. Thanks for joining me. Listen, a big event is coming up, and it's with the Hagersville and Townsend Lions Club. We are teaming up to bring you a huge car wash. Now, this is happening at the St. Mary's Catholic Church parking lot from 9 a.m. to 3 p.m. on Saturday, July 18th. If you could be there, keep your car nice and dirty. We'll polish it up for you, get it nice and clean, all right, suds it all up. It's at 94 Main Street South in Hagersville, and all the proceeds are going to support Campfire Circle, all right? It's a great thing, and you'll be helping out a great cause, all right? Again, that is Saturday, July 18th, the Hagersville and Townsend Lions Clubs together putting on this big car wash, all right? 9 a.m. to 3 p.m., St. Mary's Catholic Church parking lot, 94 Main Street South in Hagersville.
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0: Your Sunday afternoon here on the Worldwide Rock and Ray Michaels Road Show, Rick James and Super Freak. You know, he went AWOL from the American Army. Yesterday, he came to Toronto. He actually avoided going to the Army by running to Toronto. So, hey, and we lost Rick James too soon, that's for sure. Coming up, more of the greatest hits on this Sunday afternoon. We got the Guess Who lined up. They're still performing on tour, and they are killing it, let me tell you. ELO. Trooper, James Taylor on deck next.
1: 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And this Tuesday is a Sticks and Chicago Concert Ticket Tuesday on the Grand. 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
0: A chance of showers and a thunderstorm earlier this evening, low tonight of 19 degrees. Monday, a chance of showers, chance of a thunderstorm in the afternoon with a high of 24. Humidex could feel like 31 tomorrow. Monday night, cloudy, low of 17. Tuesday, mix of sun and cloud, 26 with a high. Weather and more at 92.9 The Grand on FM.

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0: With another Concert Ticket Tuesday coming up and your chance to score tickets to the Windy Cities Tour featuring Styx and Chicago. 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You can join Trevor this coming Tuesday and be listening for your cue to text and win. 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I'm Rockin' Ray Michaels. Stand by. More of the greatest hits of all time coming your way right after these.
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0: The greatest hits of all time on the Sunday Worldwide Roadshow with Rock and Ray Michaels. And a good afternoon. Hope you're enjoying your weekend. That was B.J. Thomas. I had the pleasure of working with B.J. Thomas a couple of times through my radio career. And he was just a very humble man, very, very nice guy, and very religious. But just a swell guy all the way around. I was really shocked when I heard of his passing. But just a fabulous entertainer on stage. Sly and the Family Stone was in our set. We heard Tom Petty and the Heartbreakers. Grover Washington Jr. With Bill Withers, and Summer Breeze with Seals and Crofts off the top. And man, have we been feeling that summer breeze or not? Yeah, you know what I'm talking about, right? Stand by. We got something sweet on deck.
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3: 92.9 The Grand, radar weather. Chance of showers, a thunderstorm early this evening, low tonight of 19. Tomorrow, again, a chance of a shower or thunderstorm in the afternoon, with a high of 24. Humidex could feel like 31. Monday night, cloudy, low of 17. Tuesday, mix of sun and cloud and high of 26. 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

0: on your Sunday afternoon here on the Graham with Rock and Ray Michaels. Hey, listen, it's a little bit off yet. We still got a couple of months, but let me tell you about it now because I want you to write this date down. Saturday, September 5th, Labor Day weekend. It is the Hagersville Lions 17th annual Summer's End Festival. It's going to be great at Sergeant Andrew Harnett Memorial Park in Hagersville. We've got live entertainment there. Rock and Ray's Retro Rockers will be the headliners. We hit the stage at 12 noon and 1 o'clock. So we're doing two shows there on Saturday, September the 5th. All right, so don't miss it. It's fun for the whole family. Free food, entertainment, the car show that's going on, arts and crafts and vendors. It's going to be great. Even my buddy Cool Jim's ice cream truck is going to be there. So don't miss it. Saturday, September 5th, Sergeant Andrew Harnett Memorial Park in Hagersville. It's the Hagersville Lions 17th annual Summer's End Festival, and we hope you can make it out.
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2: 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Online at GorillaGreens.ca.
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0: Michaels, you make me want to sweat. The greatest hits
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0: producers of all time. That is Def Leppard and Pour Some Sugar on Me. I love that tune. Man, I love that tune. Hey, listen, coming up Tuesday, it's another Concert Ticket Tuesday, and we're going to be giving you a chance to score some tickets to the Windy Cities Tour featuring Styx and Chicago live in concert at the RBC Amphitheater Tuesday, July 28th, and you can join us this Tuesday. 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

0: Sunday evening on the way at 8 o'clock. Jen Kay will be gracing the airwaves up until midnight tonight. And I got to remind you about this big event coming up. That's right, the Hagersville and Townsend Lions Clubs. We're teaming up together to bring you a big car wash on Saturday, July 18th at St. Mary's Catholic Church parking lot. That's 94 Main Street South in Hagersville. It gets underway at 9 a.m. until 3 in the afternoon. So let your car get nice and dirty, and we'll suds it all up and wash it nice and clean for you. And all the proceeds are going to support Campfire Circle. It's an overnight camp, dog and camp fellowship. It's a great thing. So if you can help out on Saturday, July 18th by bringing your dirty vehicle in and letting us wash it at our big car wash at St. Mary's Catholic Church parking lot, we'd appreciate that. Coming up, more of the greatest hits of all time.
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0: greatest hits of all time, Sister Sledge. We are family on your Sunday evening. I'm Rockin' Ray Michaels. Stand by, more of the greatest hits like Kenny Loggins. We got the Byrds, Burton Cummings, Steely Dan, all coming your way after these.
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Now, coming up tomorrow, don't forget, Rock and Ray's Worldwide Spin of the Day. We'll do it just after 2 p.m. where we play a quick hit sample, all right? And we'll do this for a couple of hours, and you'll hear it. And you try to decipher and figure out what the song is, and you post your guess on the Facebook page. 10 to 5 in the afternoon, we read all your guesses, and then I will tell you what I think it is as Stevie rolls it for us all afternoon. We'll do it again tomorrow, just after 2, Rock and Rays Worldwide Spin of the Day right here. Don't miss it. And if you're new to it, you'll have a blast doing it too with us here on The Road Show.

0: that's just about it for me. Stand by. Jen K is coming your way next on this Sunday evening. And don't forget, coming up on Saturday, September the 5th. All right. It is the Hagersville Lions 17th Annual Summer's End Festival. It's going to be great. Sergeant Andrew Harnett Memorial Park. We've got free food, free entertainment, the car show, arts and crafts. And if you want to be a vendor, go to Facebook, the Hagersville Lions Facebook page. You will see the application right on the form if you want to be a vendor. But you got to get your form into us as soon as possible. As many people want to be there as possible. So we want you to be a part of it too. All right. And of course, Rock and Rave Retro Rockers, we will be your headlining entertainment that day. We hit the stage at 12 noon. It's going to be a blast. Don't miss it. On that note, have a great Sunday evening. Jen's next. I'll talk to you tomorrow at 2 p.m. I'm Rock and Ray Michaels, and you are number one to me. See you again. Bye-bye.
1: Well, that's our show.
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1: It's over. It is over.
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1: Everybody still awake?
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